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y'all ready, baby? 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
1: 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You know what I'm saying? AP, get

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5: 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Yeah, this song here, this goes out to all walks. 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
1: Kia ora, oh my gosh, huge weekend of sport. We're definitely going to talk about that tomorrow.
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3: 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Yeah. Hey, the huge announcement after 7 a.m, baby.
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1: 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Know why it's happening. Know where it's headed. And where it might end up. With the New Zealand Herald. To make sense of the headlines, to understand what's at stake, and to stay connected to what really matters, turn to the New Zealand Herald. Journalism you can trust to cover all sides of the story. The New Zealand Herald. 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

0: What you know about me? With Kaylee, Azura and Charlie.
1: Kia ora, oh my gosh, huge week in a sport. We're definitely going to talk about that tomorrow.
2: Yeah. Oh, we're going to have the Black Ferns in.
3: Uh-huh. Yeah. Hey, the huge announcement after 7 a.m, baby.
2: Too bad you're not going to be there for it, Charlie.
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selector. 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

0: 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With Kaylee, Azura and Charlie.
1: Kia ora. Oh my gosh, huge week in a sport. We're definitely going to talk about that tomorrow.
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3: 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Yeah. Hey. The huge announcement after 7 a.m, baby.
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1: Kia ora, oh my gosh, huge week in a sport. We're definitely going to talk about that tomorrow.
2: Yeah. Oh, we're going to have the Black Ferns in.
3: Uh-huh. Yeah. Hey, the huge announcement after 7 a.m, baby.
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1: 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Oh my gosh, huge weekend of sport. We're definitely going to talk about that tomorrow.
2: 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Oh, we're going to have the Black Ferns in.
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